in America, you get food to eat. Won't have to run to the jungle and scuff up your feet. You just sing about Jesus and drink

0: this?
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0: Is anything plainer like an old freight train, or is anything country as this? Look here now.

I am but a fool. Darling, I love you. Though you treat me cruel, you hurt me, and you make me cry. But if you leave me, I will surely die.

Throughout history, there have been many songs written about the Eternal Triangle. This next one tells the story of a Mr. Grayson, a beautiful woman, and a condemned man named Tom Dooley. When the sun rises tomorrow, Tom Dooley must hang.

Tom lived for all he could give, and he stood by his father's side. Then into his world came a sweet young girl, and he took her for his bride. He took her for his bride.

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He's never had to leave before. Sweet young wife, only 15.

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First thing every morning that I do is start missing you.

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And I thought it was strange, you said everything changed. You felt as if you'd

And if that's not loving me, then all I've got to say, God didn't make little green apples, and it don't rain in Indianapolis in the summertime. And there's no such thing as Dr. Seuss or

guitar is playing. Well, we left San Pedro late one night. The moon and stars were shining bright. Everything went fine at the Grapevine Hill. We was passing cars like he's standing still. Well, then all of a sudden, like the flick of an eye, a Cadillac sedan passed us by. A remark was made, there's a car for me. By then the taillights was all you could see.

I am but a fool. Darling, I love you. Though you treat me cruel, you hurt me and you make me cry. But if you leave me, I will surely die.

going nowhere. Sometimes I'm sure I never will. She said it's 'cause I'm always moving.